wasn't a want, just more of a thirst. Grand Lascars on this landmass, fortunate first. 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

0: 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Because you don't understand relationships.
1: Listen, I don't know what the fuck you mean by you guys.

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Close the windows, clear up the mess. It's getting late, it's darker and closer to the end.

Love Shack, baby Love Shack. Love Shack, baby Love Shack. Love Shack, baby Love Shack. 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Love Shack, baby Love Shack. Love Shack, baby Love Shack. Love Shack, baby Love Shack. Love Shack, baby Love Shack.

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1: Les bače, videla sam ih kak se jebu.

0: 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It's ironic you talk jail time, but you ain't never seen no central booking.
1: Yeah.
0: It's ironic you hang with a nigga that beat women and have the nerve to call yourself girl pushing. 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

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Thank you. We have with us tonight R.L. Ray on 12-string guitar. And we have Mark Soskin on keyboards. Mark Soskin. We also have with us Jerry Harris on Fender bass. Jerry Harris. And of course, featured here this week is the great Tony Williams. Tony Williams. And now, in just a few moments, we're also going to bring on another great individual and artist, Mr. Donald Byrd. Donald Byrd.

years ago in another time and place. 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A warmer laugh, a gentler smile, her eyes so full of light.

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